and I met you in the summer to my heartbeat sound. We fell in love as the leaves turn.

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Take it off.

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Tiptoe up Eiffel. Sip so much my juice. Did your dash live or booze? What you talking if you ain't talking white? Stop talking, just get out my sight.